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1: Stand by. 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

0: Okay, pass follow one car for disturbance. 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Brandon's outside arguing with neighbors. He's calling someone a pedophile and swearing. There's a bunch of kids outside.
1: 10-4 now.
0: 1921.

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0: Is the caller involved in this, or just a neighbor being at him?
2: It'd be Mr. Anonymous who lives in the area.
0: Jaguar.
3: .4605 dispatch, is that second call at 850 Oak related?
2: Yeah, I think it's random.
3: Jaguar.
2: Actually, it'll be the male that Brandon's arguing with is Joe, and I think this is his wife.
3: Jaguar. From the in-house, there should be Patricia Potter, Joe Potter, and Brandon. Can you put them all on that original disturbance card?
2: I'm familiar with all, and I'm working on it as we speak, along with other things.
3: I'll venture to guess the other things are bonds on Brandon. If not, can you check those and advice?
2: That and the information I've been sending to your phone, but yes.

0: 4-6-0-3-4-6-0-3-4-6-0-3-4-6-0-3-4-6-0-3-4-6-0-3-4-6-0-3-4-6-0-3-4-6-0-3-4-6-0-3-4-6-0-3-4-6-0-3-4-6-0-3-4-6-0-3-4-6-0-3-4-6-0-3-4-6-0-3-4-6-0-3-4-6-0-3-4-6-0-3-4-6-0-3-4-6-0-3-4-6-0-3-4-6-0-3-4-6-0-3-4-6-0-3-4-6-0-3-4-6-0-3-4-6-0-3-4-6-0-3-4-6-0-3-4-6-0-3-4-6-0-3-4-6-0-3-4-6-0-3-4-6-0-3-4-6-0-3-4-6-0-3-4-6-0-3-4-6-0-3-4-6-0-3-4-6-0-3-4-6-0-3-4-6-0-3-4-6-0-3-4-6-0-3-4-6-0-3-4- 4603 at 1923. 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
0: Caller from 1299 Evergreen Drive is reporting two loud explosions that shook her house. Just occurred a few moments ago. She thinks it could be the new next door neighbor because she heard a child over there yell, "I've got one more."
1: 10.
0: At 1936. 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
1: 56.
0: E56 Highway 35 northbound between Radio and Glover for a couch blocking half of the right lane.
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0: first page for Hudson Fire. Respondent, Hudson Township, area of Brandon Drive and Cottonwood Drive. Brandon Drive and Cottonwood Drive, near the intersection. Anonymous caller concerned about the height of a controlled burn in the area. I do not see any burn permits in that vicinity. Again, at the intersection of Brandon Drive and Cottonwood Drive in Hudson Township. Anonymous caller concerned about the height of a fire that does not appear to have been called in as a permit for Hudson Fire. Time now is 19:53.
1: Media 53 sending fire. Have a 911 caller anonymously reporting concerns about the height of a fire along the property line in the area of Cottonwood and Brandon. Described the flames as tall as 15 feet in height. There's no burn permits in the area.
2: 10-4.
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3 p.m. base for Hudson Fire Department in Hudson Township. Near the intersection of Cottonwood Drive and Brandon Drive. Cottonwood Drive and Brandon Drive. Anonymous 911 caller reporting concerns about the height of a what appears to be a controlled fire that was not called in, advising the flames are around 15 feet in height. Again, in the area of Cottonwood Drive and Brandon Drive. It's 73 degrees outside, winds 5 miles per hour from the north. St. Clair County, Clearview, second page at 1955.

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1: 4159
0: from Paws and Claws on a pit lab mix that's running loose in the area. It's a medium-sized brown dog. It has a harness and tags, but they are unable to catch it.
1: 10-4. 1060.
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0: 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Are you clear?
1: Just adding a few things. 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
1: I just ran a David Jenkins, and then my computer crashed. Would you be able to add him to my card, please, and that'll be clear?
0: 10-4-4603. 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
0: 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No signs of distress. Could hear some Spanish speaking males in the background.
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0: Rush 1 from command. Go ahead. On Rebel, we have a small wreck fire, just burned up some brush. I'll have you extinguish. There's not a permit on site.
1: Rush 1, copy. And Hudson, fire captain, do you have an actual physical address for this so I can update?
0: I'll grab you on one second.

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0: 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I've been trying to get that to come back for you. It's running out of file.
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0: 10-4. You can clear myself and 40 from this 911 hang up and assign the case number to 40.
1: 10-4 at 2017.
2: 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Blue Chevy truck, no plates, 64 on Wall Street.
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1: Cygnus 22, go ahead.
0: I'm on a traffic stop in the Flying J lot, just off exit 10. Is there a second unit available that can stop over here, please?
1: 4906.
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1: And 2025.

0: 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Oh yeah, that's 1086, 225 on the cell.
1: 10-4, 1086, 220th Ave at 2027.

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0: The calls have been returned home. I'll be clear.
1: 10-4 at 20:32.

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0: Could you copy a 28 for a heart?
1: Go ahead.
0: Just got to play Boy Boy George 2349.
2: 4906, 2033.
3: 8031 dispatch.
1: 31.
2: I'll be clear of that address and I'll have 1036, 220th.
1: 10-4, 10-36, 220th, at 20-33.

0: And dispatch, correction on that, it'll be 1039, 220th.
1: 10-4, 2034.

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1: Go ahead.
0: Are you out with the registered owner?
1: We are.
0: 10-12-10-0-10-99.
1: 10-4, this is a child supporters. Do you have additionals?
0: I do see one out of Minnesota that has cautions on it for violent tendencies. That one's not good here, but there is one out of Dunn County also.
1: And I believe that's going to be the failure to pay child support.
0: Affirmative, that's that one, but the one from Washington County says wanted person caution, armed and dangerous.
1: 10-4.

0: 6 to 4906, latitude.
1: Go ahead.
0: Just be advised there's a historic contact with him, arrest for fleeing and escape of prisoner.
1: 10-4, thank you.

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1: 8836.
0: 8836, I'll send this to you. Got an angry, abusive male on the line from 227 Maple Street complaining about neighbors speaking to him, and he was abusive and refusing to answer questions, but he's back on the line with my partner. Maybe he'll have better luck.
1: I'll give it a try.
0: 10-4.

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0: 8842 to VH 702, you want to give me a call?
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1: 4104, clear alarms.
0: Clear alarms, 2050. Eighty-eight forty-two. I copy the notes. Are you guys paging EMS or no? No, not at this time. He is refusing EMS. 10-4. I'll be out in like 4 miles, and BH-702 is going to be heading this way. 10-4.
2: BT-12, is that traffic?
0: 4212.
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0: 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Do we have history with the homeowner? Trying to figure out whose kids these are. 10-4. Oh, ask around at the neighbors here. If you happen to find her, will you just throw her on the card?
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1: 10-4-8-36. Control situation. Law 1 to be reopened. EMS for an eval. 2114. Special squads, Law 1 is going to open for all normal traffic. Again, Law 1 is open for all normal traffic at 2115.

First Ranger Glenn or EMS, and Glenn would respond 227 Maple Street. 227 Maple Street. Police on scene with one detained, requesting you to respond to evaluate him. Does have a history of some mental health concerns. 227 Maple Street. Routine response for evaluation for a subject in police custody. Cross streets are 2nd and 3rd. For Glenwood EMS, time now is 21:16.

0: the page for Glenwood EMS responding in Glenwood, 227 Maple Street, 227 Maple Street, 39-year-old male in custody, PD requesting for EMS for an evaluation. There's also some mental health concerns. 227 Maple Street in Glenwood City for Glenwood EMS. Your cross streets are 2nd and 3rd. This is your second page of 2118.
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0: 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Friend of the Phoenix with New Jersey 28, Robert 22, Robert John Robert, New Jersey, Robert 22, Robert John Robert.
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0: everyone for you to this much. 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

0: 8842. I'll be in route to the jail. Miles on the card.
1: 10-4, 8842. En route to the jail at 2151.
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2: This is 31.
1: 8031, it was called in by someone who's not at the residence. We had just made contact with somebody now at the residence. 3174, 205th Avenue, for an 86-year-old female who's fallen. States that there's a sister there that's supposed to be taking care of her, but she's not right in her head and refusing to pick the mother up.
2: Copy. I'll be in the room. I'm going with
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4: First page for Glenwood City EMS, being requested in Forest Township, 3174 205th Avenue, 3174 205th Avenue, for an 86-year-old female who has fallen. She is conscious and breathing, unable to get up. Your cross streets are 310th Street and 205th Avenue. This is the first page for Glenwood City EMS at 2200.

Second page for Glenwood City EMS. Being requested in Forest Township, 3174 205th Avenue, 3174 205th Avenue, for an 86-year-old female who has fallen. She is currently on the floor, does have some injuries. Requesting a 17 Alpha 2. Your cross streets are going to be 205th Avenue and 310th Street. Second page for Glenwood City EMS, 2201.

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0: Are you behind me?
1: 10-4.
0: Scotty, I'm just gonna pull off up here before the highway. He's stating his cuffs are worse than before. I'm just gonna check them quick. I'll wait for you.
1: 10-4.
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1: 56.
0: DD 56, in front of 360 144th Avenue. Caller states three juvenile's ongoing issue have been lighting off fireworks there. He now has all the fireworks sitting out in the street, and the kids also got into the house. He'd like to see somebody. DD 56, 2210.

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0: 3D spawn, Wisconsin 28. Boy, David Nora, 6959.
1: For the 3 eastbound at 2210.

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1: 53.
0: 8853, if you could check Highway 65, just south of 60th Avenue on the east side of Highway 65 for a male wearing a high-vis jacket laying alongside the road.
1: I'm out.
0: 8853 at 2217.

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1: Forty-one forty. 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
0: 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Wisconsin 28, boy, Adam, boy, 3280.
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2: One, seven, bring to the cars. I've got a second. Go ahead with the second. Wisconsin, 909, Adam King, Victor, the cars, and a penalty. You cut out at the end. Is there a third one to run? Yes, there's a third. Wisconsin, Adam, George, Edward, 7046. 10-4, 22-29.

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1: Denver, I'll be there in a couple minutes.
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0: Last name Yang, Young Adam, Nora George, first of the new. Nora Ocean Union, born 329 of 81.
1: And your second?
0: Same last name, Young Adam Nora George, first of Charles Henry Edward Robert, born 1231 of 59.
1: 10-4, 2235.
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0: Both of them are clear, and Char has a caution for Alzheimer's and known to wander.
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0: Sinclair Times, dispatch 5702, no transport clear the scene in back, route back to Gunwood City.
1: 10-4-5702, clear, heading back to Glenwood City at 2239.
2: Seven by number. Ten-4, go for it. Nora David Lincoln 189034.

0: 8856. Dispatch on 2, copy Wisconsin 27 by numbers. 8856, go ahead. Boy 626-0037-1584-09.
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1: Go ahead.
0: Near the Hudson Hill in the eastbound lanes for two or three large wooden spools that have fallen off of a vehicle and are rolling down the hill towards the bridge. People are dodging them.
1: Damn, 4 hour B76.
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0: We're on Troy Dispatch, respond units. I believe both schools, correction, all three of them are on the side of the roadway now. I'll be out with two vehicles at the 1.5 eastbound.
1: Two vehicles at the 1.5 eastbound. Three schools are on the shoulder now at 2247.
0: 414 Dispatch, Minnesota 28. One, Sam Henry, 043.
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1: 41, 40.
0: The 28 I ran, so you ran the RL. Correction, excuse you. Had the RL. Daniel Mark onto the cart. His vehicle spools and it's disabled.
1: 10-4,
0: 22-49. 41-40, 6-59. 41-40, state 6-59.
2: I'm over the bridge right now.
0: 10-4. He's requesting Stillwater towing. Do you want us to have our dispatch get a hold of him or yours?
2: You can go ahead.
0: Dispatch. You copy last.
1: 10-4, Stillwater towing for the Polestar.
0: Done for. He advised it is a full EV, so they will most likely need a flatbed.
1: 10-4.

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2: 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Yep, the horse on my right shoulder.

0: 31 is west traffic.
1: 8831, go ahead.
0: 64 and 240th Street. I'll get you a 28 here in a second.
1: 10-4, 8831, Highway 64 at 240th Street at 2255.
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Go ahead on 2. My computer froze up, but I'll be clear of the jail. You can clear me off of this call. 10-4 at 20302.

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0: 8053 this first topic, Charlie. We're at 150th Street by Highway 12, Wisconsin 28301936 F Ranger.
1: Ten four 23.

0: 4140 to dispatch traffic stop.
1: 4142, go ahead.
0: Highway 35 northbound, I-94, Minnesota 28, Sam Victor John, 530.
1: 2317.

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1: Hold 3.
0: 4603, if you could respond to the quick trip on Baldwin Plaza Drive for a male that came into the store with his young daughter. He went to the cooler and grabbed a beer, opened it, and then walked outside with it. Should be in a black van with a Florida plate of 288 Adam Henry Adam, parked right in front of the store.
1: Denver.
0: And it sounds like that van is occupied by a female and some other children as well.

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0: I'm on the Metal Loop Bridge with Minnesota 28, Nora Robert Victor 305, Nora Robert Victor 305.
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1: Go ahead.
0: Indiana, Frank Lincoln, 288, Adam Henry Adam.
1: Twenty three forty seven.

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1: Yeah,
0: please coming back now on file.
1: Tedward confirming Indiana fleet plate. Frank Lincoln 280. Adam Henry Adam.
0: Time for what year does it expire?
1: I guess I'm not sure. Top left is an 0507.

0: 46 and 5 Bishop Ridge Court. Did you get that band back?
1: Negative. I tried several different codes and years.
2: It's a fleet base, if that makes a difference.
1: I tried that also and taking the half hour off the front and nothing works to get it back. Go ahead.
2: Two, C. Charles. Four, R. Robert, C. Charles. One, B. Boy, G. George. One, S. Sam, R. Robert. 504077.
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0: 25 Chrysler Pacific up a rack to Hertz Rentals, and it shows good until 27. And is it okay to clear your alarms?
1: Pennsylvania.
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0: 21 for dispatch. Copy NBC on the out. Two vehicles, two subjects.
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1: Minnesota
0: 28. Go ahead. 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
1: 10-4.

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0: Somerset Rescue to the Village of Somerset. 211 Aspen Drive, 211 Aspen Drive. 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She was in the hospital for fluids yesterday. 26 Alpha 6 is the response code. 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Clear in 37 minutes.
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1: 4213.
0: 4213, I will add this to your car, or I'll send this to your screen. She was unsure of the address, but in-house records show this 743 East 4th Street for a Justin Prosci. I'll add him to your car as well.
1: 10-4.

0: 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In the village of North Hudson, respond 712 Galahad Road North. 712 Galahad Road North. 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
1: ASH.
0: Okay, on Highway 35 southbound by the Main Street exit for River Falls, Wisconsin 28, Tom Robert 5163.
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1: 8856.
0: 8856, 1219 Red Oak Road. Someone's outside their house in their backyard. They were knocking on the patio door, unable to see how many people.
1: Denver.
0: 8856, 242.

0: scenes was responding to Red Oak. There should be no cars in the driveway. Caller does not hear the knocking anymore, and there's two people in the residence at this time. They're in the bedroom on the main level.
1: G6 copies.

0: EMS squad responding to Red Oak. Caller stated they were tapping on the glass, like with their fingertips. There's no security lights outside, and there's a correction on vehicles that should be outside. There should be a silver Chevy van and a gray Gladiator outside, and all the doors are locked.
1: Fifty-three cabbage.

0: 56 dispatch.
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0: 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And if so, do they have a description?

0: 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Sounds like he didn't get a very good view to be able to see a description.
1: Copy.

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1: It's 1060.
0: Hey, 56 in the area, 249.

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1: A16, two vehicles should be in the driveway parked off to the right, a silver Chevy van and a gray Gladiator.

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0: Your second plate you said is Wisconsin. See Charlie 4444.
1: William Charlie.
0: 10-4 Teresa.

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0: 42 to 56. You want to just come this way?
1: Denver. Dispatch 88, 42.
0: No.
1: Could you copy that occupational license?
0: I'm looking some stuff up right now. What is it? What's the time on it?
1: Wednesday, it's 3 a.m. to 4 a.m. and 3:30 to 6:30 p.m.
0: 10-4, thank you. 56, you can cancel.
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1: 42.
0: 8842, just east of Mix Up on the Hilltop, dead near the roadway.
1: Copy.

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1: But
0: if you're able, could you check on that deer in the roadway?
1: Yeah, I can do that.
0: Copy, thank you. I'm just a ways out.

0: Dispatch 4603. Highway maintenance just rolled through and pulled the deer off the roadway.
1: Ten four, I see that.
0: Ten four, thanks for the assistance. 436.

0: dispatch, Hudson car for accident on the I.
1: Thank you.
0: 4142 at the 1 westbound in the left side right after the split. Semi with U.S. Express hit the concrete barrier, pop the tire.
1: Copy.
0: State was also advised.
2: This is Fine State. I will be 36 from the 7 eastbound.
0: 10-4, 446.

0: 40 Judah 40. Can you advise if you can get to the semi from the one?
1: Negative. It's after the cutoff, but they split. The right lane is reopened, but he's getting the inside lane one.
0: Copy. Should I go for the two?
1: At the two as well.
2: Dispatch, District 43, our dispatch already has a heavy on the way for the semi. I'm not sure what the other one.
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0: 4140, 4269. 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
1: Okay.

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1: Time.
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0: Can you please send another unit to be behind me? I'm trying to clear the queue.
1: Step for it. 41-42-40, do you copy that?
2: Ten 4-40, you want to move up to me? I'll go up and see what he needs.
0: Ten 4, move up.

0: 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We're going to push them over to the right.
1: Turn 4.

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0: 8042 sending EMS, 208 Castle Acres Drive, 57-year-old male is pain radiating from his neck down to his arm. His son is with him.
1: Copy. EMS will beat me there. They can advise.
0: 8042 at 506.
2: Pain from his neck down his arm. 26 Charlie 2's response code. Cross street, West Elm Street, a dead end. First stage, Glenwood City EMS cleared 507.

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1: Yeah, for sure.
0: Sorry, you said his son is with him, correct?
1: Affirmative, it sounds like an adult son.
0: 10-4, thank you.

Page, 4 Glenwood City, inbound to the city of Glenwood, 208 Castle Acres Drive, 208 Castle Acres Drive, for a 57-year-old male conscious breathing with pain from his neck down to his arm. Cross streets, West Elm Street, the dead end. Response code 26 Charlie 2. Second page, Glenwood City, inbound clear, 508.

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0: guys at the one westbound. We can't open the lanes. Again, we can't open the lanes.
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0: caller is just past Carmichael, mile marker 2, transfer to state.
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0: 604, unknown on blockage.
1: Fire. 645 dispatch, is that east or westbound, and do we know if it's in the median or the shoulder?
0: Six 45, he was westbound. I do believe he said he was on the shoulder, but it's not 100% sure.
1: 10-4.
0: 645, he is in the far left lane.
1: He's in the left lane, that's so he's on the median side.
0: 10-4.

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1: I think we'll be okay. Just the one on scene here, I think.
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0: 4214. Shauna, 1471, says that Ron had a little girl walk into her garage. State she's homeless. She's about 5.5 years old.
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0: South Knowles and Bockton Young, Wisconsin, Adam Lincoln Henry, 8413. Adam Lincoln Henry, 8413.
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1: 52.
0: 8852 in the area 1445 Cairo G. George on the north side of the roadway for an injured deer. I don't believe it's blocking traffic, however, cars are having to slow for it.
1: Copy.

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1: 4150.
0: 4150, disabled vehicle sitting on the shoulder of the eastbound off ramp on exit 1.
1: Alright, copy 76 of that from the 2.
0: Six forty-five from the 2, 808.
1: 645, you're gonna beat me. Let me know if you need more lights.

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Lake Erie, Mass, being requested in the city of Hudson, 441 Stage Lane Road, apartment 464. Again, 441 Stage Lane Road, apartment 464 at the Woodland Hills for an 84-year-old female on the pendant press. It sounds like they didn't make contact. She did have a fall. She does have MS, like Mary Sam, and it's hard to stand. Cross Streets, O'Neill Road, Center Drive, Lake Erie, Mass, your page at 834.

0: dispatch, Baldwin EMS. Baldwin first responders being requested in the village of Woodville. 110 Finvold Street, again, 110 Finvold Street, for a 6-year-old female with difficulties breathing. It's a 6 Delta 1 response. Again, 6 Delta 1, so again, for a 6-year-old female. Crushing through Maple Street and Roslyn Street, your second first stage at 8:35.
1: That can't be that medical in Woodville.
2: 10-4, N4301-110 Finvold Street for a 6-year-old female difficulties breathing into Delta.
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1: West Returnway in Ponderosa Lane with William George 9118. William George 9118. It's going to be a truck plate.
0: 10-4-8-37.

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Your cross streets are Kinney Road and Tower Road. Your page is clear. St. Clair County page is clear at 839.

0: 4301 dispatch, patient OP. Conscious alert talking, seems to be doing okay right now.
1: 4301 10484. Set Somerset car for a traffic complaint.
2: 4504.
1: 4504, caller says she was nearly hit head on from a white Chevy Malibu on in front of the Legion headed into town.
2: 10-4.
3: Update from PD on scene. Patient is conscious, alert, and talking. Seems to be okay for now.
4: Copy that. Thank you.
3: 5602
1: at 841. On scene. This is the undercar zone, Lundroy Township Medical.
0: 54.
1: 54588 Rummel Road for an alpha level medical of an 83-year-old male who's diabetic. He does have low blood sugars.
0: Copy.
1: And his daughter's with him.

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2: 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Chief Owens, she has some suspicious orders that came in this week. She's available by phone or she's also at the store.
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1: 10-4-9-0-2.

for Norwegian DMS, Deer Park first responders. You're being requested for a medical on Highway 6364 near 235th Street in Zion Township for a 70-year-old male with shortness of breath and lightheadedness. He'll be in a white Dodge Ram with a silver trailer. Highway 6364 in the area of 235th Street in Silent Township. Your first stage is clear at 913.

Second page for Deer Park First Responders. New Richmond DMS being requested for a Delta response, 6 Delta 4, on Highway 6364 in the area of 235th Street. You'll be looking for a white Dodge Ram with a silver trailer, 70-year-old male, shortness of breath and lightheadedness. Second page is clear at 9:13.

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0: I have the female from your traffic complaint by the Legion back on 21. Could I transfer her out to you?
1: Yeah, go ahead.

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1: Hangar 52.
0: I copy the animal complaint, I'll head over there.
1: Hangar 52 at 917.

0: dispatch 8800 clear zone 3 for a traffic complaint on the interstate.
1: Okay, 44.
0: 44, mile marker 24 westbound, callers reporting a black Mazda with Florida plates and weaving. He's been parked in the left lane since Menominee.
1: 10-4.
2: Six, 6-4-7 dispatch, I copy. I'm headed out of the scale now, I'll watch for it.
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0: We're on scene. If you have law enforcement coming, it'd be nice if they could step it up. Highway's pretty busy.
1: Still 4936.
2: 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I'm probably about 5 minutes old.
1: Don't work.

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1: 43.
0: Hey, 43 for a silver Acura, no plates. Eastbound from about mile marker 16, caller said it's erratically driving 55 in the fast lane, sometimes slower, sometimes faster.
1: Copy.
0: And he was at the state patrol.
1: That worked.
0: Dispatch 4121, East Stratus.
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0: 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Lakeview EMS, Somerset Rescue, you're being requested into Somerset Township, 2035 77th Street, 2035 77th Street, for a 93-year-old female, conscious, breathing, not very alert, low O2 stat, showing at 89. Your recommended response code is 26 Charlie 1, 26 Charlie 1. Your cross street's going to be 205th Avenue and Dead End, 205th Avenue and Dead End. Your first page is clear at 934.
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0: 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Transferring Westfield. 5245 to Westfield, 935.
1: Ship 2035, 77th Street, 93-year-old female. Not very alert, low O2 stats. Cross streets are 205th Avenue and 77th Street. Your second page is clear at 935.

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1: Okay.
2: And it sounds like they are yelling at the employee, the caller.
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0: Hand units responding to the Best Western. 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
1: This is up.

0: Manhattan units responding to the Best Western. 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They're slamming doors now.
1: Did I have it?
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0: And it's Michigan Hudson Coast responding to the Best Western. My caller is now no longer answering me, and I can hear her engaged in yelling with the other males. They're all yelling in Spanish.
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2: Somerset Rescue 1, you can go ahead for 804.
1: Law enforcement is still en route. She's a little ways out. Do you need her to continue?
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0: 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I'll take that read back, and I have two more 28s for you.
1: Ten four. It returns on a 2008 Toyota to a Pedro Velasquez. However, there's no date of birth for him showing out of Houston, Texas. That vehicle is valid and clear.
0: 10-4, you ready for Wisconsin, Minnesota 28? I just need to read back on.
1: Go ahead with them.
0: First one out of Minnesota is Zebra Union Tom 334. Second one, Wisconsin, Adam Zebra Henry 3049.
2: Eastbound on Highway 64, 6364,
1: just past Four Corners, severely overweight semi slash dump truck.
0: Ten four. 8844 at 949.
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1: In Minnesota, on a Mitsubishi Lancer, white in color, to a Mercedes Rivera Quinjada of Brooklyn Park, born in 2001. And the Wisconsin 28, returning in 2016 Hyundai Elantra, white in color, to a Jose Costa Gutas, born in 96, out of Milwaukee. And 50, the Wisconsin 28 returning suspended, otherwise clear.
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0: Two last names, Gonzalez Silva, George Ocean Nora Zebra, Adam Lincoln Edward Zebra. Second is Sam Ida Lincoln Victor Adam. First is Roberto, middle Antonio. Date of birth 2493.
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1: I have Terrence Martin on the phone. Can I send him out to your squad?
2: 10-4. Is it Terrence Nelson?
1: 10-4, Terrence Nelson, yeah. Which squad do I send him to?
2: 39.
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2: Requested for medical at the Hudson Physicians, 525 North Knowles Avenue. For an 80-year-old male, GI bleed, stomach pain that started this morning. This is a 21 Bravo 4 response. Your first page is clear at 1025.
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page for Nordstrom EMS at the Hudson Physicians Clinic, 525 North Knowles Avenue, for an 80-year-old male, conscious and alert, experiencing some stomach pains this morning that resulted in some rectal bleeding. 21 Bravo Force response, requesting transport to Osceola for Nordstrom EMS. This is your second page at 1026.

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0: 5196 Street North for a found dog that was able to escape the caller's yard and then attacked another dog and the dog's owner. Sounds like they currently have the dog subdued and the owner of the aggressive dog is en route at this current time.
1: 10-4, I'll be en route.
0: 4801 en route at 1028.

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0: Hallo, Mann.
1: What are you doing?
0: I've got the dog in custody. She can add a Sam Shulo. Should have a 700 block of 6th Street North address to the card. And they have information. Animal Control Warden is supposed to be en route. If you could call and see what their ETA is.
1: 10-4, 1036.
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0: I ran a 27 with you guys. The last name was Gonzalez Silva. I'm not seeing one in the car. Can you guys please come out there?
1: 10 for 10 for it.

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0: 4801 dispatch. I'm going to be clear that address and route back to the PD with the dog and waiting on the owner.
1: Don't worry, we're back to the PD with the dog at 1035.

0: 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Dispatch to 4607.
1: Oh, 07, go ahead.
0: My partner has a follow-up on hold with a Spanish-speaking male and a translator in regards to a case that 4615 had handled a couple of weeks ago. Could I transfer them to your work cell to follow up on this?

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1: 10-4, I copy.
0: Can we send them to your work cell?
1: 10-4.
0: 10-4, thank you, at 1101.
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1: Just to clarify, I'm not clear with the other request that you mentioned. Where you had
0: it? If you could check with your partner, she's sending me to a vehicle lockout.
1: 10-4-1104.

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0: 4504, if you can start with a phone call to the comp 2.
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1: 10.1106.

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1: 54, stack my current.
0: Hey, 54, 10-4, the comp is currently in the SO lobby.
1: 10-4, I copy.
0: 8854 at 11:10. Dispatch 4504.
1: What?
0: We got Michael on the other line.
1: I said him off my phone.
0: 10-4.
2: Forty-one thirty-nine. Dispatch.
0: 4139.
2: Can you throw a Hudson case number on this, please?
1: Dispatch.
0: 4150.
1: I'll take primary for that case number. I'm out of the jail. No, sir, please.
0: 10-4, case number for the disturbance of the West Western is 3663. 3663. And we'll show you what the jail 15.

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0: 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And 806, I've got a deputy on the way down there. 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

0: District 800 car, still in one Hudson Township on a civil matter.
1: 54 stacked.
0: 54 stacked. And the interstate union is invalidating. I'll see if there is a previous report.
1: 10-4.

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0: 8843, two phone dogs at 877-280th Street. I have no missing dogs in the area, and I'll be notifying animal control for the area as well.
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0: Go ahead.
2: 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Can I transfer him out to you?
0: Yeah, 10-4.
2: 10-4, 1135.

Roberts Rescue, Lifelink 4 helicopter, Mark 2. Hi, Roberts. This is Lifelink 4 helicopter. We're about 2 minutes out from LZ, trying to just get a landing description, any wise or hazards, other vehicles, and where you want us.

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We'll do a high recon and we'll let you know when we take a look at the LZ.

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New Richmond EMS. New Richmond EMS, you are being paged into the city of New Richmond. 1024 Westridge Court, 1024 Westridge Court, for an 89-year-old female, consciousness unknown, breathing status unknown. This was a pendant press from a medical alarm company. Your cross streets are West Edge Place and Dead End. Your first page is clear at 1243.

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0: 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Her O2 sats are 97 and blood pressure is 148/72. 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

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O2 standing is 97. 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
3: 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And 50. 10-4-40 and 50. Apparently, the caller's employee customer came in for online order and made some complaints. And I was swearing to everybody in the area as well.

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0: of the Hudson cars responding to Popeye's restaurant. Male suspect, to be a black male wearing a white t-shirt, black shorts, and a baseball cap. He has exited the restaurant and is currently outside in his vehicle, or in a vehicle, described as a maroon-colored Chevy four-door passenger car.
1: Yeah, copies.
2: Rescue one. Short on scene. Rescue one's on scene 1337.

0: and squads responding. Plate provided does come back on 2007 Chevy Malibu Marine color Dorian crossover, falls born in 1973. Dorian returning back. Positive PMP with a restriction of no violence or aggression. A lot of rules. Deal status suspended.
1: 40 and 50.
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1: That should be Adam King David 8618. Adam King David 8618. On the issue of domestic disturbances with the subject of false.
0: Okay, it's not here. Making over a channel discussion.
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Law 1 has been reopened for all radio traffic. Law 1 is reopened for all radio traffic. Dispatch clear 1341.

0: Go ahead, 18.
1: I have vehicles coming into our city. Do you want stopped?
0: I believe so. 4152, are you talking to a complainant yet?
1: Okay. Dispatch all that vehicle, southbound on 35 Main Street.
2: Twenty-five, 18, 10, 4 on the traffic stop with the vehicle 1345.

0: Anchorage 2518. Just confirming you're on a stop or still behind it going southbound.
1: I'll have that vehicle stopped on the off-ramp southbound 35.
0: 10-4-13-46.

0: 4150, 2518. But did I hear right that you were sitting the 35 off ramp? 10-4 southbound. Yep, 4150 dispatch, I'm en route to that location.
1: 4150, 10-4 en route to the 35 off ramp, 1351.

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0: 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Myself on 4147, clear from Popeyes, we're en route to the jail.
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0: Are you out with the RO?
1: I believe I'm out with Deborah.
0: 10-4, disregard.

Dispatch, all listening units. Today we say a final goodbye to Sheriff John Schultz, Sr. John began his law enforcement career at the age of 19, working with the New Richmond and Somerset Police Departments. In 1987, John joined the St. Croix County Sheriff's Office, where he worked as a jailer before becoming a patrol deputy. John worked his way through the ranks as sergeant, captain, and chief deputy. He was a member of the first emergency response unit as well as a long-serving investigator with the St. Croix Valley Drug Task Force. John was elected sheriff in 2011 and re-elected for a second term. On July 14, 2017, John retired after serving the citizens of St. Croix County for a combined... John, you were devoted to your family, your friends, and a faithful servant to the citizens of St. Croix County. Rest in peace. St. Croix County dispatch is clear.

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1: 4150?
0: Yeah, Joe. North Shore, please.
1: Forty-one fifty
0: out at 1424. 45 over dispatch, Captain.
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0: 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If you could check for a male that is sleeping or passed out on the hill near the main sidewalk.
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0: 4605 to Dispatch Lot 2. Not sure if it worked or not on my computer crash, but I'm clear of that Miss Wendy's card in Richmond.
1: 10-4-4605, you're clear at
2: 1433. 4214, dispatch.
3: 4214.
4: I'll be out with them. We're just on the hill off west. Bit.
3: 4214,
2: 14 dispatch.
1: 4214.
4: Could you start EMS sprint eval? Likely highly intoxicated.
1: 10-4. EMS for an eval, highly intoxicated male at 1454.

42 points in dispatch in-house for Harry Graves, Paul Edward Robert Robert Young, George Robert Adam, Victor Edward Band.

H4 New Richmond EMS. You're being requested by law enforcement to respond to Monette Park, 610 West 5th Street, described as near the baseball field. Law enforcement out with a male who they suspect is highly intoxicated was found passed out on the hill. Again, that'll be alongside the baseball field. For New Richmond EMS, your first page at 1456.

0: repeating the page for New Richmond Ambulance. You're being requested at Monette Park near the baseball fields, 610 West 5th Street. Law enforcement out with a male that was found asleep or passed out on the hill. They suspect he's highly intoxicated, requesting an eval for New Richmond EMS. Dispatch is clear, 1457.
1: Dispatch,
0: 5245. 5245 is en route at 1457.

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0: 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I'm on scene, and can you update the address to the 400 block on Marshall Road, please?
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first stage for Lakeview Master being requested into the city of Hudson at Hudson Physicians, 2651 Hillcrest Drive. It's going to be an urgent care room 4 for a 72-year-old female, shortness of breath, new onset of AFib with RVR. Got a dispatch code of a 6 Charlie 1. Your first stage is clear at 1510.

0: 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Hudson Physicians, urgent care room for 72-year-old female, shortness of breath and a new onset of AFib.
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0: 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We're on scene at Hillcrest. 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
1: Forty-two fourteen. Respond 1510 Raccoon Lane. Caller steps on to 16 years of age. Apparently, he's becoming aggressive. Has been hitting. No injuries at this point. I don't have names quite yet.

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1: 4215.
0: You can clear me of this and I'll be en route to Raccoon.
1: 10-4, the juvenile is Kelvin. Lots of history with him in social services.
0: Copy. 4214 dispatch. I may have missed it. Is it currently physical or?
1: Has been physical, is not at the moment though. Things are calming down, I believe.
0: 10-4. It is 40 to Special for 2.
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We're going to be clear on a patient refusal. 10-4 at 1525.

0: 4-3 Smash. 4-3-20. That paperwork was sent to the on-call judge. If you could advise him.
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0: 4214 dispatch.
1: Oh, wait a minute.
0: 4214. Is there a BH unit that could call me?
2: 10-4, BH 701's on.
0: Squad 39, please.
2: 10-4, BH 701, copy.
1: I copy.
0: Good one. If you could break free, I would take him here to get things sorted out.
1: Stand for a level process.

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1: Jennifer, I've got two things holding for you if you want to give me a call.
0: Jennifer, I'll give you a call. You can clear out the ordinance one.
1: Well, that was one of them.

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0: We'll be clear.
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0: 848.
2: 8854, looks like a basketball hoop across the street from 235 Highway 65. It's sitting alongside the road.
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Sanford for Lake Famous. You're being requested into the City of Hudson, Red Cedar Canyon, assisted living, 3001 Hanley Road, apartment 313. That's apartment 313. 87-year-old female appears to be confused and decreased ability to walk, has swelling on her left leg. You've got a dispatch code of 26 Charlie 1. Cross streets are on Neil Road and East Canyon Drive. Your page is clear at 1532.

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1: Oh, yeah.
0: 4159 Red Cedar Canyon. 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Decreased ability to walk, has swelling in her left leg.
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0: 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Cows on the road. 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
1: 334.
0: Couple cars. North of E. Victor, E. Edward, maybe up closer to 138th Avenue. Report of two younger cows, one was in the road, the other alongside watching.
1: Never.
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0: Dispatch Hustle Cars, domestic Lakefront Park. 4952, car to assist. Male versus female domestic. Male was witnessed pushing her into the vehicle. She was wearing a scarf over her head. He was being very aggressive towards her. Last seen southbound from Lakefront in the last 2 minutes in a smaller SUV. White in color.

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0: 1060, 2nd Street, 994. Can you remind me what the color of the SUV was?
1: It should be a white color.

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1: Would you like me to send a TTY over to Minnesota? See if they can locate this vehicle?
0: Probably not until we have more information on vehicle description.
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2: 8263. I'm not sure if it'd be related to the Hudson call, but just the entrance ramp from Hudson, the white SUV, small one, pulled over with Minnesota plate, similar to Sam Robert X-ray. 693, there's a male and a female outside of it, and they were probably heading west and then pulled over just as the ramp turned on to 94.
3: Copies en route. 10-4 for Infantine. And running that plate, it's coming back on a 2023 Lincoln Nautilus, white in color, registering to Sheila Pierke out of Hugo, Minnesota. And 63, if that is the vehicle, the female was wearing a all beige with a scarf over her head. It should be like a floral scarf.
2: She was bent over at the waist, down toward the ditch. I couldn't get a good look at her, and I couldn't get over.
3: 4159 dispatch, I'll be out with the vehicle. They still appear to be arguing. Copy, Minnesota 28. Sam Robert X-ray, 693 to the Nautilus on the card. Negative. It is Sam Robert X-ray, 853, Minnesota. 10-4 is close.

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1: First page for Hudson Fire. Hudson Fire, you're being requested in the city of Hudson to respond behind the St. Croix Valley YMCA, 2211 Vine Street. This is for information. A group of kids behind the skate park with a bonfire. Again, group of kids with a behind the skate park who have lit a bonfire. Hudson Chief 1 is requesting a non-emergent response to investigate the bonfire. For Hudson Fire, your first page at 1553.

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0: maintaining the page for Hudson Fire. Hudson Fire, you're being requested in the city of Hudson to respond behind the YMCA, 2211 Vine Street, for a report of a group of kids who have lit a bonfire. Hudson Chief 1 is requesting a non-emergent response to investigate the bonfire. Your current temperature is 72 degrees and wind is out of the northwest at 3 miles per hour. For Hudson Fire, dispatch is clear at 1555. Hudson Chief 3, go ahead.
1: You can show me en route any indication how far into the woods the bonfire is located.
0: Negative. He was not able to provide that. He said that it should be somewhere near the skate park.
1: Is the caller still on scene?
0: Negative. It was somebody gave a call to your chief, so I don't know who the initial caller was at all.
1: Understood.

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0: Rush 1 from Station 1. You want anything else?
1: Yes, sir. Rush 2 routine.
0: Copy that.
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2: 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I'll be out investigating. Can you show me his line street command?
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1: Vine Street Command, go ahead.
0: An unattended fire has been located directly north of the skate park. It is contained on a 20 by 20 cement slab. No other exposures.
1: 10-4, fire located north of the skate park, contained on a concrete slab and no other exposures at 1602.
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0: I can't remember which of you asked me to run the two. They're both valid and clear out of Minnesota, and no open cases. No bail bonds.
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0: Dispatcher, the Integer is Zone 1, Kingfish Township. Cows on loose.
1: 34.
0: 34, walking on the path for Parker's Creek. 7 to 8 brown cows.
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0: Not sure if you copied, we're on scene.
1: Hudson Brush 2, I did not copy, but I do now. I'll show you on scene at 1608.

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2: Chief 3, you were broken. 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

First page for New Richmond Fire. You're being requested to respond in the city of New Richmond, 709 North 3rd Street. 709 North 3rd Street. Caller there is reporting a smell of gas coming from the stove in the kitchen. Your cross street is Utah Avenue and Nevada Avenue. Current temperature is 70 degrees and wind is out of the northeast at 4 miles per hour. For New Richmond Fire, your first page at 1622.

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retaining a page for New Richmond Fire. Respond in the city of New Richmond to 709 North 3rd Street for a smell of gas coming from the stove inside the residence. Current temperature is 70 degrees and wind is out of the northeast at 4 miles per hour. For New Richmond Fire, dispatch is clear, 1625.

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1: 52.
0: 40 and 52. Caller is a DoorDash driver who's walking past the apartment number 10 at 627 13th Street South when she heard what she believed to be a mother and a male, I don't know how old the son would be, having some sort of verbal domestic with Lottie on.
1: 10-4.
0: And route 1627.
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0: 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Number for the officers on the card.
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1: Go ahead.
0: Vlad says Spiegel from Sam, Edward, George, Edward, Lincoln, Sam, Tom, Robert, Ocean, Mary, first of Lorene, Lincoln, Adam, Lincoln, Ocean, Nora, Nora, Ida, Edward, middle of K, K-A-Y, 10-8 of 1961. If she's clear, you can just attach her.
1: 10-4.
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1: 8848. Go ahead. That vehicle did just pass me northbound A from Ida.
0: Over.
1: And the registered owner of that vehicle should be responding, possibly responding to 429 Bruce Larson Way in Somerset.
0: Okay, 48 copies. I'm about 2 miles behind it. If you want to notify Somerset to watch, I'll keep going that way.
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0: I'll be out at the outpost, and I'll be out of the juvenile complaint. 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

0: 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Go ahead. Benito is at the PD trying to get into his, well, he'd like to make arrangements to get into his vehicle.
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0: Yeah, 1645.

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0: dispatch 800 car, zone 3 traffic complaint, eastbound 984 from the 16.
1: Hey,
0: 18 transferred to state, Nissan Frontier swerving.
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0: and dispatch two cars on the 140th Street and 128th Avenue. The cop called back and said that Val is now in the 1200 block of 142nd Street. He still appears lost. He's headed toward 130th.
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0: by 4303 on 2. Not sure if it's the right one, but I'm trying to catch up to what I believe is a black Frontier. Should be approaching you here momentarily.
1: I'm at the top of the ramp.
0: 10-4. Looked like a black truck. I couldn't tell if it was missing a mirror or not when it went by.

Page for Lakeview EMS and St. Joe First Responders. You are being requested into St. Joseph Township, 615 Old Mill Road, 615 Old Mill Road, for 53-year-old female, conscious and breathing, diabetic issues, and high insulin, blood sugar reading 595 with kidney pain. 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
1: 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It's going to be 615 Old Mill Road, 615 Old Mill Road for diabetic issues.
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0: second page for St. Joe First Responders. You are being requested into St. Joseph Township, 615 Old Mill Road, 615 Old Mill Road, for a 53-year-old female, conscious, breathing, with diabetic issues, high insulin, blood sugar reading 595, and kidney pain. Your recommended response code is 13 Charlie 03, 13 Charlie 3. Your cross streets are going to be County Road A, Alpha, and Dead End. Your second page is clear at 1708.
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1: 10-4-40%. Out of Maricopa, he's current and clear, and I understand where the confusion was. I had to rerun him with his number as well.
2: 10-4, thank you.

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0: First day patrol. They're following on camera. Trooper set up at the 33. You can close out this traffic complaint. Vehicles in Dunn County.
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0: 10-4, I believe there's a little delay on this. But they might still be in the area.
1: Denver.
0: And 59, for what it's worth, they were in Baldwin yesterday and Hammond this morning.
1: 10-4, thank you.

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1: 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Could we start New Richmond's canine out there?
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1: 32.
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0: interface for Hudson Fire Lakeview EMS. Respond for a sailboat tipped over on the St. Croix River, described as near mile marker 16, just south of the I-94 bridge. Capsized sailboat, two people on top of the boat. It's 70 degrees outside, winds 4 miles per hour from the northeast. Time now is 17:25.
1: Okay, close to Hudson, but if you can head towards the marina there for that call. 10-4, I'm in the swimmer shuttle. Clear and head down.
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3: Captain 1 leading route to the boat. Do we have any contact information for the sailing school?
0: Captain 1, I'll show you around. I don't have any of that, and I don't have time to look up the moment either. I'm sorry, sir.
3: Copy.
2: Tipping over and tipping back up their boats yesterday. I'm assuming they're doing that again today. I'll try to find a phone number for them.
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1: Forty-one, 31, dispatch.
6: Level 5 West 8th Street, that's 505 West 8th Street, room 17, 36-year-old female. Troubles breathing and is vomiting. We've got a dispatch code of a 6 Delta 2. Cross streets are South Dakota Avenue and Monette Avenue. Your first page is clear at 1728.
0: Not that we're going to scale this down quite yet, but it sounds like they might be doing some practicing with that school that we mentioned earlier. 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
3: That's a fire copy. 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
1: 1730. 45 was 7 dispatch, I'm out with 03. Tesla, 1731. Dispatch to a nurturing car for medical. 4207, 505 West 8th Street, Grace Place, 505 West 8th Street, 36-year-old female, conscious and breathing.
3: 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Disregard the page. Dispatch is clear at 1731.

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1: Good.
0: Those individuals just called in a burn permit. Do you still want the fire department out there, or should we cancel them?
1: Dispatch. I think that they should still continue. It might spread a little bit here.
0: 10-4, 4503 at 1732.

0: just gonna say 8 of 18.
1: But
0: just to confirm, we're still in the works of possibly getting one of our canines started for that mutual aid request.
1: Negative. I had called in there to get more info from it, but you can send the info to 17.
0: And for dispatch, you need 17.
1: Let me count to you.
2: Go ahead for Captain 2. Captain 2, as you heard, Washington County has Water Patrol out. Everybody's accounted for, advising all fire and EMS units may cancel. This is more than likely that training exercise we discussed. Again, all parties are accounted for, and they're advised that you may cancel.
3: Hudson Fire copy, as usual, Hudson Fire, that's back in service.
2: 10 for Hudson Fire, all units are clear, 1734.
3: Rescue 1, I'm sure you copy, clear.
4: Want to check with State Patrol and see if they want to mutual aid near Richmond? Otherwise, our canine, I have to call in, and he's also going to be coming from New Richmond with probably a half-hour delay getting ready.
0: 10-4-17-34.

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1: If you want to link 50 is traffic complaint to the original one that 55 and I are on, and then you can put 50 on the same one that we're on.
0: 10-4-1736.
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1: I'm seeing second first offense for Western. Can you just verify?
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1: Got on 2.
0: Could you add the comp from the traffic complaint on County Road C to this traffic complaint?
1: 10-4-1758.

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0: I can give you a first, last, and phone number. I did not have time to get 27 information, as you saw there. 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
1: 10-4, were they willing to write it all?
0: I didn't even get to that question. We were trying to page out the water, rescue the fire, and the medical all simultaneously. I'm sorry.
1: 10-4, if you could just add their phone number and name, that'd be great.
0: 10-4.
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2: In Deer Park, 105 South Street West, 105 South Street West, for a fire alarm that's going off out in the hallway. Pontiac stated no smoke or flame seen, and they were advised to evacuate. Current temperature 71 degrees with winds at 1 mile an hour out of the east. Dispatch clear the first page for Deer Park Fire and First Responders at 1827.

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second page for Deer Park Fire and First Responders being requested in Deer Park, 105 South Street West. 105 South Street West for a fire alarm. Caller states the fire alarm is going off in the hallway. No smoke or flames seen. They were instructed to evacuate. Current temperature 71 degrees with winds at 1 mile an hour out of the east. Dispatch clear the second page at 1828.

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2: County Road, double C's in Fairley, and 200th Ave, Minnesota 28, Tom Charles John, 155, TCJ 155.
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0: 8857, 812 Highway 65. 66-year-old female, upper arm is possibly broken, has a history of brittle bones, and the patient is nonverbal. She does have someone with her. 8857 at 1845.
2: Callers reporting, they believe her upper arm is possibly fractured. Your cross streets are 80th Avenue and West Pine Street. For Lakeview EMS and Roberts Rescue, your first page at 1846. This is Ashley Fiona, 7 copies call, and Roberts will be in route. 807, you're in route at 1846.

repeating the page for Robert's Rescue. Respond in Warren Township, 812 Highway 65, 812 Highway 65, for a 66-year-old female with a possible upper arm fracture. She is conscious and breathing, recommending a 30L01 for Robert's Rescue. Dispatch is clear at 1847.

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0: 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We're en route to Warren Township. 10 for 806 is en route, 1849.
1: Captain 2 to dispatch.
2: 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Go ahead.
1: 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We're going to clear and back in service.
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1: The plate or the VIN is going to be 6, L is in Lincoln, 67, S is in Sam, 2043-3228, and it should come back on an Eldorado.
0: And 4 1855.

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1: Go ahead.
0: A number of people have been working on this for you, and the conclusion is that vehicle does not appear to be registered in any of the United States of 50 of them, but it's an 86 Eldorado, and we can't really get much beyond that because the VIN is so old.
1: 10-4, I appreciate it.
0: Gonna speculate title only, perhaps?
1: Yeah, I'm wondering.
0: 10-4, 1900.

0: Westlake 006.
1: Forty-six oh three, 1900.